0: 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Ponte Exa FM 99.7.
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Sun in the sky, you know how I feel. Breeze drifting on by, you know how I feel.

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2: 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What's up? It's Pickles. Leave a message.
3: Hey, I'm calling you back. Ooh, she's been a bitch tonight.
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3: 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And you know the M.